0: Hello, who's on the phone with me tonight?
1: Hey, Delilah, this is Hussein.
0: Hi, Hussein. Welcome. What can I do for you?
1: I just wanted to ask you if you can play me some song for a girl that I don't know yet. I'm looking for it, but I know there is a girl somewhere, and I'm going to meet her somewhere, I don't know when, but that could share a good love with me.
0: How old are you?
1: I'm 25.
0: You're 25, and your heart is ready for a forever kind of love.
1: Yes, ma'am.
0: You want to be committed. You want to be faithful. You want to love somebody with your heart and soul.
1: Yes, ma'am, very much.
0: Here's what I have discovered in my many years here on this earth, and I've been here twice as long as you, that if you will just go outside and look up at the heavens and look up at the stars and say, God, I feel I'm ready to be the kind of man you would want me to be and cherish somebody and love them and share my life with them. And if you would like to bring that person into my life like now, that would be fine by me. I know a woman that said something like that, and she said, but I really don't want to go look, God. So if you could just bring him to my front door, it would be nice. And within a week, this guy knocks on her front door looking for directions, and they looked at each other, and they both knew that they were meant to be together.
1: Exactly.
0: And she said, wow, you even brought him to the front door like I asked.
1: That's really, really nice. That's awesome. I'm looking for a woman that I don't know who is she, but I know there is one.
0: Yes, there is. Let me find a song for that one, and hopefully she'll be listening tonight.
1: Thank you very much, Delilah.

Every night I come into the studio and I open up the phone lines, 1-800-222-1067. I come into the studio not just to play music, but I come into the studio so that I can get to know you and so that I can share love with you in a world that has gone insane. How do you stay sane in the midst of that reality? I am here at night to remind you that we are just here to walk each other home, to love one another, that your joy may be full. Something to think about as we slip through this night together. You're listening to Delilah.

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17: Come home to
18: Delilah. Hi, good evening. Who is this?
19: This is Terry.
18: Hi, Terry. Welcome. What can I do for you?
19: Oh, well, I was told to tell you the story about my husband and him playing Mama Cat to a rescue kitten.
18: Mama Cat.
19: Yes.
18: To a little kitty that was away from Mama too soon.
19: Yes. Normally it's me that does the kitten rescue.
18: Okay, so your family is known to foster kittens.
19: Yes, we have.
18: Your name is out there on the pipeline. These folks are suckers for little kitties. They will sacrifice sleep.
19: Yes,
18: and
19: we do.
18: And go the extra mile to save a kitty cat's life.
19: Yep, and normally it's me that takes them, but he called me at work several weeks ago. His name is Kelly, and said, guess what? We have a new kitten. I'm like, what's the deal? And we had just had to put a little bitty kitten that we had rescued to sleep because it couldn't be saved. But he'd heard this kitten over the phone from these two college girls that found it in a trash can. And thank God it had a little loud kitty voice. And they saved it, but they had to find someone to rescue it. And that ended up being my husband.
18: So he was the one that stayed up and did the feedings and did the little...
19: Yes, and I came home from work that night, and he'd fed it, and he'd helped it go potty because it was very young, and he hands it to me because it's meowing.

If you are blessed in life to have a friend, a true friend, maybe you've got two or three really good friends. Your friends are more important than you think. There was just a study done. It was released in a medical journal, and they found the one thing that people who live long had in common. You would think it would be don't smoke or don't eat gluten or exercise every day. No, the one factor that predicts whether you will have a long, good, healthy life is if you have close friends that you talk to. Cherish your true friends as if they were gold, because they're more precious than gold, more precious than silver, more precious than gold. Reach out to them. Let them know how much you love them. Tell them. Say, I love you. I cherish you. I appreciate you. Cherish those friendships. You're listening to Delilah.

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You found Delilah. How is your night going? Are you having a good night? I want to remind you of a truth I was reminded about today. I was talking with someone I love, who is like a child of my heart. They're grown, and they were talking about how much they love their ex. And she said, I don't know if I can give myself fully in another relationship again because, and I said, you don't even need to finish that. I know why. And here is something that comes with age, the wisdom that comes with age. Wrinkles come with age, but there's a little wisdom too. And that is this, you can love someone still. You can love someone. They will always have that part of your heart, but you can still recognize they do not belong in your life. You can love them, but you have to love them at a distance, a great distance, because you know they're toxic. You know they will hurt you. You know they are not good for you. They are not good to you. But that doesn't change the part of their soul that you love. Nobody is one-dimensional. Everybody has many, many different facets to their heart and their soul. You can love someone and not be involved with them. And you can love them and let them go and love another in a completely different and wonderful way. Did you know that? It's true. We'll be back. You're listening to Delilah.

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Welcome aboard. I'm here to talk to you, to listen to you, to encourage you as you try to get the kids to bed because they got to be up early to go to school, unless you homeschool, in which case you don't have to have them up to catch the bus so early, but still you're exhausted. I am here to help smooth off the rough edges and ease you into that peaceful state of mind. 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

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This is The Light at Night. I'm Delilah. Earlier, I was talking about the fact that you can love someone and still recognize they do not belong in your life. When I was younger, I didn't think that was true. I thought if you loved somebody, you had to be over them completely before you could move on and love another. And if you still thought of them, or if you still loved any aspect of them, then you were bad, or you were wrong, or you were broken, or you didn't really love the new partner in your life. And it took me a long time to realize that's simply not realistic. You don't forget when you've given yourself, your heart, your mind, your body to somebody. You can't compartmentalize and just pretend like that never happened, especially if you had children together, especially if you had a life together. You can't do that. It's ridiculous to imagine you could. You can move on. You can love again in a healthier way and be loved. You can do that and still love the essence of that person that you once thought was your forever. Remember that, okay? Give yourself permission to be human. We'll be back with your very human phone calls and stories coming up. You're listening to Delilah.

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10: Hi, good evening. Welcome to the Delilah Show. Who's this?
11: My name is Brandy.
10: And what do you want to tell me about Joshua?
11: He is the light of my life. I'm able to stay at home with our two girls now. You know, he works so hard, and I want to show him and how much he means to me and loves me. And I try and show him every day, but, you know, it's hard being a mother of two while he's working, but he's my everything, and if it wasn't for him, I don't know if I would be who I am today. He is amazing.
10: So if you were to pick one or two qualities that best describe the very essence of your husband, what would it be?
11: It would be integrity and supportiveness. He's always my backbone. When I'm feeling down, you know, I'm a new stay-at-home mom, so it's a big adjustment for me, and he's always there supporting me no matter what, you know, even when I feel like I can't make it through the day.
10: And where did you find this rare gem of a man?
11: He works for our local gas company, and at that time, I was managing apartments, and he came in to get keys for a unit to turn the gas on, and ever since then, I met him. We were married within a year, and we now have an almost 2-year-old together. And I also have a 7-year-old daughter who he treats as his own.
10: And what song can I play for you?
11: I want you to pick.
10: I will do that for you. Thank you for calling.
11: Thank you so much, and have a great night.
10: Uh-huh, you too.

0: Dana, welcome. What can I do for you?
1: I was wondering if you could play a song for my sister.
0: What's your sister's name?
1: Her name's Nikki.
0: And what do you want to tell me about Nikki?
1: She's been with this guy, and I don't really think he's the right guy because he gets really controlling. And I just want to let her know that I still love her and I'm here for her.
0: And does that terrify you to see her caring about somebody who's not gentle and nurturing with her?
1: Yeah.
0: And you want to scream, "What are you doing?"
1: Yeah, sometimes.
0: Yeah. And unfortunately, they just don't listen. So did you have a song on your heart, or can I find one for you?
1: Could you find one for me?
0: I will do that.
1: Thank you.

0: spending a Wednesday night keeping you company, encouraging you to reach out and love someone, reminding you that life is so short and so precious. And this show is about making the most of life by loving fully and completely. Welcome aboard. 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

0: Katrina. Thank you for calling. This is Delilah.
1: Hi, Delilah.
0: What can I do for you?
1: I was wondering if I could get you to possibly play a song for me tonight. I'm a 21-year-old mother of a 2-year-old son, and my mother had a heart attack about 3 weeks ago. It's not serious. She is slowly recovering, and my husband and I have been arguing a lot, and he feels I've not been paying enough attention to our home life and our home. I was just wondering if maybe you could pick out a song for me tonight, because I realize that I need to take a little time out for myself.
0: So is he being supportive of that and saying you need to slow down? Or is he saying that you're supposed to spread yourself even thinner, taking care of Mom and him?
1: He wants me to take care of Mom and him and the baby and the bills and everything.
0: He needs to step up to the plate right now and realize you got enough on your plate worrying about your mom's heart attack.
1: Yeah, I've thought the same thing.
0: I mean, if the tables were turned and one of his parents were deathly ill and had gone through a heart attack, would you expect him to just carry on and be able to keep all the balls in the air?
1: No, I would not.
0: That's what it means to be supportive of someone, is to say, honey, I know right now there's too much going on. Let me step in here and take care of the baby for you. You go take a nap.
1: Would be glorious.
0: Is he young like you?
1: No, he is 33. There's a substantial age difference between the two of us.
0: Then he should certainly be mature enough to realize that.
1: Yes, that's what I was hoping. Thinking anyway.
0: Well, we don't want to make him feel uncomfortable or embarrass him, but we just want to say, honey, I need some help here.
1: Yeah, I hope he's listening. He's on the lake tonight, and he's supposed to be listening, so.
0: He's on the lake doing what?
1: Fishing.
0: Oh, I see. While you're supposed to be taking care of the house, paying the bills, taking care of the baby, and worrying about your mother's heart attack, he's fishing.
1: Yeah.
0: Okay. Let me bite my tongue and find a song.
1: Okay. I appreciate that.
0: You hang in there.
1: All right. Thanks.

Do you know you make this world a better place when you shine your light of kindness? Do you know that when you are kind to complete strangers, to the person that takes your order as you go through the drive-thru to get a cup of coffee, or the person at the front desk at the grade school when you're dropping your kids' homework off because they forgot it on the kitchen table, when you shine your light of kindness, you inspire others to have hope. So in case nobody told you tonight, you're beautiful, you're wonderful, you're strong, you are enough, especially when you're being kind. I think the world needs a little kindness these days. Thank you for sharing this night with me. You're listening to Delilah.

Come on in. Get inside here tonight with me on the radio, New York City. You found Delilah on New York's Light at Night. Every night, I come into the studio and I open up the phone lines so that I can talk to you. More importantly, so that I can listen to you. I listen to your words, but I listen to your voice. I listen to your cadence. I listen to hear if there's stress or anger, if there's fear or sadness or sorrow. And oftentimes I'm listening and I pick up on what you're not saying. Most of the time, the best part of the story is left unsaid. There are no words that you can find to go with the huge feelings in your heart. I don't want you to leave those things unsaid. I want you to try to put them into words so that I can try to find a lyric that will wrap around that situation so that I can give it back to you as a musical gift on this show. That's what I do every night. That's what I've done for 50 years, and I hope to be doing it for at least 10 or 20 more. Come on in and make yourself at home. You're listening to Delilah.

0: Hi, William. Thanks for calling. This is Delilah.
1: Hi, Delilah.
0: What can I do for you?
1: Well, I just have a little story that I wanted to tell you about my wife, Laura. I guess it's kind of about me and her. I haven't been a good husband to my wife. We have been married for about 12 years now, and we have four kids, and she's a stay-at-home mom. And I've been kind of one of those guys who, yes, I've been there in body, but not been there really emotionally for her. I just wanted to finally just let her know how much she means to me and just do something for her if I could.
0: William, if you're telling me that for 12 years you have been an emotionally unavailable husband, that you have not helped your wife or supported your wife or loved your wife the way you should, there is no song in the history of the world that's going to bridge that gap. The only thing that's going to make a difference is if you put your shoulders back, own your behavior, and step up to the plate.
1: And that's what I've done.
0: Take a deep breath and be a man. And say, baby, I am so sorry. Let me go mow the grass, and you go to your girlfriend's house, and you two go for a pedicure.
1: Right.
0: She needs you to, like I said, step up to the plate and be a man. Say, baby, from now on, I promise you, I give you my word, and I will follow through. You will never feel alone again in this world. I will be there for you.
1: Okay.
0: And it sounds like you're ready to do that.
1: I am. I am ready.
0: Good luck.
1: Thank you, Delilah.

0: 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Good evening, New York City. You found Delilah. And it's time for our first Delilah Dilemma of the evening. The Tunnel to Towers Foundation is tonight's Delilah's Dilemma sponsor. To mark the 25th anniversary of September 11th, the Tunnel to Towers Foundation is embarking on the most comprehensive commemoration in its history, one that honors the past, serves those in need today, and educates the generations of tomorrow. At the heart of this effort is Steel Across America, a nationwide campaign that will transport a 24-foot steel beam recovered from the World Trade Center to communities across the United States. 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Donate $11 monthly or make an impact by donating your car or land. Tonight's Delilah's Dilemma is from Anonymous, who says, I'm 28, not 16, not 17, 28, 10 years past the age of independence. And I gave up a true love last November because of family pressure. I've always kept him real close to my heart, and I still love him a great deal. I've been with my current boyfriend since this April. For the most part, everything is ideal, although emotionally he isn't responsive, and more often than not, I feel more alone than I should if I have a companion. We've had a whirlwind romance and moved in together after only 3 months. Now I feel obligated to stay to prove everyone wrong who says we shouldn't have done this. On the outside, looking in, we're ideal. We don't argue. We don't go against each other. But it's because we're living two very separate lives. Lately, my ex and I have been in contact again, and I've even seen him behind my current boyfriend's back. Those feelings I've been longing for were there, as if we hadn't been apart for over a year. I am so confused right now. I'm where my family wants me, with a man that fits their cookie-cutter expectations. If I leave, they will be very unhappy with me. They never liked my boyfriend. Please help. I'm so lost, but I must remain anonymous. Anonymous, I will have my very, very, very strong words for you coming up next.
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Tonight's Delilah's Dilemma is from someone who calls herself Anonymous. Anonymous, here is what I would say to you in the situation you're in. You are being a liar, liar, pants on fire. You are living a lie. Stop. You love one man, but you're living with another that you don't love. Why? Because your parents want you to? That's insane. That's absurd. You're 28 years old. You are old enough to make your own choices, and you are hurting yourself. You are hurting the man you're living with, and you're hurting the man you truly love. So stop. Be honest. Tell the man that you are living with, I'm sorry. I don't want to hear I told you so, but it doesn't really matter because I am not stupid in love with you. You're a great guy. You're a nice guy. I enjoy your company, but I am not head over heels in love with you, and I'm not going to commit my life to somebody that I just feel lukewarm about. And then move out. Be independent. And if you are meant to be with the man you truly love, give that time to work out. And if your parents don't like it, too bad, so sad. You're not a child. You're an adult. You get to make those choices. Please stop living a lie. That's my very strong Mother Delilah advice to you, girlfriend.

0: Hi, good evening. Welcome to the Delilah Show. What can I do for you?
1: Hi, Delilah. My name's Bobby. I was hoping you could play a song for my husband. We've been together for a little over 4 years now, and actually, it's kind of funny how we met. We went to separate schools, and we'd see each other each morning. Our buses would pass each other, and we'd wave, and then it was probably 4 years later, we actually got hooked up, and we were together for a little over 3 years, and then we got married, and we have two wonderful little boys, and I love him very, very much, and he means the world to me.
0: So he must have been awfully cute if you were able to flirt with him from bus to bus without any contact, without any information about him.
1: Yeah, he is. He's very handsome.
0: That would tell me he's right up there in the good-looking department, and he must have had a big crush on you.
1: Yep.
0: And how long did you guys wave at each other before you actually got to know each other?
1: Maybe 4 years.
0: Wow. And is he there with you tonight?
1: Yes, he is.
0: I will play a song for you two. Do you have a song that's your song, or shall I find one for you?
1: I was hoping you could find one for me.
0: I will do that. You have a good night.
1: You too.

As I said a moment ago, it is Talk About It Tuesday. What do you need to talk about? I shared with a group, we have a get-together every Saturday morning. I try to celebrate the Sabbath, Friday night sundown to Saturday sundown. And we have a get-together. It's virtual. It's on the computer. It's on Zoom every Saturday morning. And I said, I feel kind of lonely because I don't want to fuss and fight and argue. I don't want to be a cheerleader for any side. I don't believe there are sides. I believe there is division that is purposefully being created to push people apart, to tear people's hearts apart, to tear families apart. And I don't want to be any part of that. I hope if you have been participating in rage or anger or distrust or dislike of somebody who sees things differently than you do, that you'll stop, that you'll put love first before your politics, before your party affiliation. Put love first. Love for your son or your daughter, your neighbor, your best friend, your coworkers, people who think differently than you. Put love and respect above anything else, okay? Can we do that? This is my commandment, that you love one another, that your joy may be full. That's written in an old book, but it's still true today. So this show, we're going to talk about love. You're listening to Delilah.

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2: Quick question. Do you have a coin jar sitting somewhere at home? 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Do you know how much is actually in it? Enough for groceries? A tank of gas? Your morning coffee run? There's an

0: Hi, Rich.
1: Hello.
0: Welcome aboard. What can I do for you?
1: Oh, Delilah, I just want you to play a song for my lovely wife that I am so much in love with. We listen to your show all the time. As a matter of fact, we have horses, and we have your show on out in the barn, and it calms all the big Clydesdales and Belgians. It calms them all down.
0: Now, how many horses do you have?
1: We have 4 Clydesdales. We have 1 Belgian. We have a Mustang that came from out west. And we have a quarter horse, a gypsy stallion, and a drum horse.
0: Ah, beautiful. I'll play a song for you and your bride and all your critters.
1: Right, and my wife just got out of the hospital, and she went back to work. She is a counselor for kids with drug and alcohol problems, and she is a saint with those kids. We did an equine program with some of them about 2 years ago, and 2 have now gotten jobs at racehorse barns, and they thank us all the time for allowing us to work with their horses, and now they've did a complete turnaround and have done so well, and my wife's so happy, you know, and I just, you know, I love the gal. I mean, we're always together. We always do things together. We do with the horses, and you know, it's just, you know, these are the great things, and I try to model myself and our marriage after my parents. My mom and dad are married 65 years.
0: Well, you go enjoy your bride, and let me find a song for you.
1: Take care now.
0: Bye-bye, hon.
1: Bye-bye.

If you have joy in your heart, you have a gift. You have a gift that you can share with others. Joy spreads in a good way. Like a yawn. You ever notice when you're in a room, if you yawn, the next thing you know, everybody's yawning? Joy is contagious that way. Share your joy with as many as you possibly can. I will do the same right here. 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

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Hi there. You found Delilah. C.S. Lewis, one of my favorite writers of all times, once said, "You are never too old to set another goal or to dream a new dream." You're never too old to set another goal or to dream a new dream. My mother-in-law is 85. She just started painting. She decided she wanted to learn how to paint pictures, to paint flowers. And she started, and she's very good, and she's loving it. Every day that God gives you is a dream. It's a chance. It's a promise that you have so many gifts, so many talents, so much love to share. All you have to do is say, yes, yes, I want this new goal. Yes, I want to dream a new dream. Yes, I want to make life better. I'll be right here encouraging you to say yes. You're listening to Delilah.

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13: Delilah. Hi, good evening. Welcome to the Delilah Show.
14: Hello, Delilah.
13: Hi, who's this?
14: This is Craig.
13: I like your name. What can I do for you?
14: It's only been 2 years, 5 months, 3 weeks, 4 days, 22 hours, and 37 seconds for me to get a hold of you, but I finally did it. You know,
13: okay, wait. 2 years, 5 months.
14: 3 weeks, 2 days. 4 hours, 27 minutes, 37 seconds. But who's counting?
13: But who's counting?
14: Yeah, who's counting?
13: Now, have you been hitting redial all those?
14: Oh, my gosh. You know what? Actually, I was doing dishes. I almost, like soaked the phone, pressing redial, and I'm trying. And my wife was giving our baby a bath, and it's like, well, I'll keep trying. But I want to dedicate a song to my wife.
13: All right. What's her name?
14: Her name is Heather.
13: And the baby?
14: Baby's name is Maya, and she is the stepmom to our boys, Jesse and Josiah, and she's wonderful, and she's been under a lot of stress, and she misses her family. I understand that she's from another state, and she moved to be with me, and she's a wonderful stepmom. She's a wonderful mother, and it's been tough on her, and I just want to let her know that I love her, and I'm thankful for her. I'm just so glad I got a hold of you.
13: Me too.
14: After
13: 2 years, 5 months, 3 weeks, 2 days, and however many hours and minutes.
14: Thanks so much, Delilah.
13: Bye-bye, honey.
14: All right. Bye-bye.

somebody confronted me the other day and asked me point blank about politics. And I politely declined to enter into the conversation. I am not going to speak about something if I think it is going to provoke people. I'm not interested in arguing with anybody. I've got teenagers, okay? I got enough arguments on my hands. I got enough arguments on my hands to last a lifetime. I am not going to enter into a conversation that is going to provoke people to anger or rage. And reminding you that a person in a position of authority is not going to save you. Only God can do that. A person who has been elected or appointed or is in a position of power is not going to fix your life. Only God can do that. So think about that and focus on that. We'll be back. You're listening to Delilah.

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13: Hi, good evening. This is Delilah. Who's with me on the phone line?
14: Jeff.
13: Jeff, what can I do for you?
14: I have any song that you can play for a girl named Meredith, who I can't really call right now, but she can exchange letters, and I know she listens to the radio. And she needs to know that somebody still cares. And there, we're looking forward to be back to normal soon.
13: So, Meredith is not in a place where you can call her.
14: Let's see, what's the word? A euphemism, federally educated.
13: Federally, an institution of higher learning, we call that situation.
14: Yes, ma'am.
13: Yeah, yeah.
14: It was an unfortunate situation that she got into, and I tried to help her out of it, and just couldn't get her out of it, and her parents just kind of abandoned her. And
13: how old is Meredith?
14: 28.
13: Okay, so it's not her parents' job to fix her mess at 28 years old. At 17, at 15, that's one thing. But at 28 years old, your choices are not your parents' responsibility to fix it.
14: I'll go with that.
13: In fact, if your parents are stepping up and trying to fix your mess at 28 years old, you got a bigger problem than just going to an institute of higher learning.
14: Oh, that would be true.
13: So who are you in the picture? Boyfriend, best friend, buddy friend, or just Mr. Fix-It?
14: I was a boyfriend for a long time. And
13: so is this one of those situations where Meredith needs to come to the end of her rope before she's going to fix things?
14: I think she came to the end of her rope about the time all that came to head. But, you know, it's not going to be that long. And as long as she doesn't let it get ruined the rest of her life the way she's thinking, she'll be okay. Just wanted to know I care, so I think about her a lot.
13: I will play a great song for her and everyone else wearing those uniforms from that institution of higher learning.
14: Thank you very much.
13: You have a good night.
14: Thank you. You too.

0: Hi, welcome aboard. Who is this?
1: This is Trey. Oh, my God. I can't believe it.
0: What's your name?
1: My name is Trey.
0: Hi, Trey. What can I do for you?
1: I want you to play a song for me. I want to dedicate that to out someone very special who has been in my life.
0: And this would be?
1: This would be my ex-girlfriend, Kayla.
0: So why are we dedicating a song to an ex-girlfriend, Trey, when I hear so much love in your voice for her still?
1: Why I want to, because I'm in the same business as you, a radio personality as well. So she didn't kind of like the whole business. She wanted me to be with her all the time, and she didn't like when listeners come up to me and want to chit-chat. And so it wasn't kind of working out, so.
0: Okay, I will play a song for you, but Trey?
1: Yes.
0: Whether she didn't support and encourage your radio career, or if you were a musician, she probably would not have wanted or supported or encouraged that. Anytime that you are called by God, I believe, to be in the public eye and to entertain people or inform people or work with people the way you and I do,
1: mm-hmm.
0: the people that love us have to not only accept that about us, but support that about us.
1: True.
0: And if they can't, then they can't be a part of our life. Because if, you know, that would be like if you were called by God to be a police officer and somebody you love said, no, it's too dangerous. You can't do that. You have to give it up for me. No, if you're called to do something, especially something as passionate as broadcasting, you have to do that.
1: True.
0: And if she can't not only accept that, but encourage that, then she would be miserable.
1: Mm-hmm. I miss her very much. You kind of.
0: I know you do, because you're stupid in love. All right. You have a good night.
1: Thank you so much.

0: 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Wherever you are, whatever you are doing, I am glad that you are with us. And if you're talking back to me, if you're talking back to the radio, like you hear me take a call and you're like, oh, that was great advice. Thank you for saying that. You can now talk back to me, literally. What you do is you go to the iHeartRadio app and then look for the little microphone button. Tap on that and you can compose a voice message to us here in the studio. Producer David and I will get those. We love sharing them. We love playing them back for you. We love hearing from you. We love connecting with you. So go to the iHeartRadio app, find us, and then hit the little microphone button and talk back to us. Just like this listener did tonight. Thank you for being a part of the Light at Night. Who is talking back to us tonight?
1: Hi, Delilah. I'm listening to you on iHeartRadio. And I love your new talkback feature. I'm a big fan. I love your advice. And I love that you're here with me while I work at night. You are truly my light at night. Thanks for being there. Have a good night, Delilah.
0: How awesome is that? Thank you for listening. And thank you for sharing the night with me and for using the talkback feature on iHeartRadio. We'll be back, New York City. 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

0: Listen now. Travis, what can I do for you?
1: Just like to tell you just how much of an inspiration you have been to me throughout the last 4 or 5 years that I've been listening to you. It's been a complete pleasure, and it's so good to finally get to talk with you. I've called for many of times.
0: Well, thank you. How can I inspire you or bless your heart tonight?
1: Well, you can play something for my sweetheart. I was blessed with a girl to come into my life after little over 2.5 years of being judged by girls for being a volunteer firefighter, and she's just the light of my life. She's made me just the most happiest person in the world, and she's just the one.
0: So other girls were like, are you crazy? You're risking your life doing that? I'm not going to go out with somebody whose life is on the line all the time.
1: Pretty much. It's been interesting. I've received the same excuses and everything else, and she just, even though she gets scared, she still just sees past it, and she's there to support me and make sure that I continue to go on.
0: Sounds like a keeper.
1: Yeah, she's the one. She has a ring on the finger.
0: Oh, you've already decided she's a keeper.
1: Yeah. You've inspired me that much, and right when I gave up looking and had my fair share of people that were just, oh, it's all about popularity, she came into my life, and she's just everything I've ever wanted.
0: Well, God bless you. Let me play a song to help you celebrate true love.
1: Thank you.

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I'm Delilah with the light at night. Do you ever feel like you have absolutely nothing to offer others? Maybe you're broke. Maybe for the first time in your life, you can't take care of yourself financially. Or maybe you're broke emotionally and you got nothing to offer others. You're the one who's always planning parties. You're the one who's always doing for others. And right now, your cup is empty. You got nothing to share. Maybe you feel like other people are more talented or smarter or prettier or whatever, and you got nothing to offer. That is a lie from Hades. You have so much to offer. You have so much to offer when you offer yourself, when you become transparent and let people see you for who you really are, when you stop masking, stop hiding, stop pretending to be somebody you're not, and just be uniquely you and share your heart. That's the best gift you can give the world, is a glimpse into your precious heart. We'll be back. You're listening to Delilah.

0: 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Good evening, New York City. You found Delilah. And now it is time for our second Delilah Dilemma feature of the evening, our late night dilemma. Tonight's Delilah's Dilemma is from a beautiful girl named Krista who says, I need some advice on what to do. My heart is torn in two. My first love has been popping in and out of my life for the past 9 years. We talk for a few days and then he disappears again and again. It just keeps breaking my heart all over again. I have loved him for so long. My feelings have not changed. I still deeply love him and I dream of him incessantly. I'm not sure how much more of this I can take. Everybody I talk to gives a biased opinion. My mind says to never speak to him again, but my heart says fight. Fight for this and don't let him go. Please, I am torn in two, and I know you give solid, unbiased advice. Please shed some light where everything I feel is darkness. I will be forever grateful. Love your show and listen every night. Your voice is soothing. Thanks from Krista. 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I'll have my words for you coming up next.
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0: Tonight's Delilah's Dilemma is from Krista, who has been in an on-again, off-again situation with a guy for 9 years. She says, we talk for a few days and then he disappears again. She goes on to say, I don't want to let him go. She says, my heart says fight for this and don't let him go. So Krista, what in the world are you fighting for? Something has to be real. It has to exist in order for us to fight for it. In other words, you can fight for a relationship if it's being torn apart by, say, cancer, illness, by financial struggles, by addictions, by someone outside coming into the relationship and trying to lie or destroy it. But a relationship must first exist in order for you to fight for it. This thing that you're in, this is not a relationship. If he comes into your life, he knows that you love him, he knows that you care about him, then he is not in a relationship with you. He is in a usership with you. He comes into your life, you allow him to use you up, and once he's satisfied, he disappears again. And your heart gets broken again. Krista, you deserve to be loved by someone who is committed to you completely. Not somebody who pops in, talks to you, hooks up with you, gets you all excited, and then disappears. Do not settle for less than true love and commitment. Stop trying to convince yourself that this guy loves you. If he truly loved you, he would respect you. He would never, ever in a million years want to hurt you. He would be there to fight for you, to protect you, and to provide for you 100% of the time. But this guy doesn't. So I will say this one time, and I want you to listen carefully, Krista. Do not make someone a priority in your life when to them you are only an option.
1: I'm going under in this time of fear. There's no one to save me. This all or nothing really got away. You're driving me crazy.

New York's 106.7 Light FM, the light at night. Hi there. You found Delilah. How are you? No, really, how are you? It's okay to talk back to your radio, especially if you're in the car alone. If you're on a public transportation system like a bus or a train, it might be a little awkward, a little weird. But that's okay. I want to know how your heart is doing. How are you holding up under all this craziness going on? Do you feel frustrated? Like you don't know who to trust? You don't know who to believe? You believe this person and then you find out they're a liar, liar, pants on fire. Or you believe in a political party or whatever. I got a little word of advice for you. Don't believe in those things. Don't believe in the media, the press, the news, the liars, the commentators, the politicians. But you can believe in the power of love. You can believe you, my friend, are precious. You are worth more than rubies or gold or diamonds or bitcoins or whatever. You have great worth. I am here to remind you of that each and every night. I'm also here to play your favorite love songs, your requests, and your dedications. You're listening to Delilah.

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13: 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You've called the Delilah Show on New York's Light at Night. Who is this?
14: Hi, Delilah. This is Jessica.
15: Hi, Jessica. You're in a chipper mood.
14: Oh, yes.
15: What's going on in your corner of the world?
14: Oh, I was calling to tell you my story, how I met my fiancé. We were at a New Year's Eve party one night, and me and my sister walked up there to talk to the DJs about getting my brother-in-law and their song played for their wedding. I seen this guy back there, and, well, he looked at me, and so I asked him to dance.
15: Okay.
14: So when my sister's song came on, he came down and got me, and we danced. And I tell you what, we didn't talk that much, just a little bit, you know. I just gave him a kind of vicinity of kind of where I lived. So next thing I know, when it was midnight and I said bye to him because we were leaving and I was at work, 2 days later, my mom calls me and says, this guy came looking for you. Some guy I danced with at New Year's Eve. Well, he was the only one I danced with. Turns out that he searched around for my town for me for like 2 hours. So we talked and we talked and we talked. And next thing I know, we were together for a year and he proposed to me and we're getting married next year.
15: All because you were brave enough to walk up there and grin.
14: Yes, it was awesome. It was like Prince Charming I've been looking for like all my life.
15: He swept you off your feet.
14: Yes, he did.
15: What song is your song?
14: Well, we had a couple songs picked out for like our first dance, but you always pick out the perfect song that I listen to every night.
15: So you need a song that talks about how your souls met and you just knew.
14: Yeah, we just knew. I mean, clicked like that. It was like, he is definitely my soulmate.

You know, this show is a place where no one stands alone. We join together. We lift each other up. We encourage each other. It's a place of love. We're not here to be divisive, to tear each other down, or to insult one another. Seriously, on the air, our job, my job, I feel, my calling, if you will, is to bring love and hope into your life each night. And I hope that I am fulfilling that calling. I hope this show brings you joy. You're listening to The Lilac.

0: Hi, is this Tanya?
1: Yes, it is.
0: Am I pronouncing it right?
1: Yes, that's right.
0: What can I do for you?
1: I just wanted to get a song played for my ex-boyfriend. We broke up about 2 months ago, and we were together for 3 years, and I thought he was the one I was going to marry. And I've just been pretty miserable, and I just can't seem to get past him.
0: How long ago did you break up?
1: 2 months.
0: Well, if you were together that long and planning your life with him, you're not going to get past him real soon.
1: Right. The problem is that I just don't even want to. I mean,
0: no,
1: I still love him.
0: No, because you love him.
1: Right.
0: And it takes a long time for your heart to heal.
1: Right. And it doesn't help that he's still calling me and we still keep in touch. I mean, we talk at least twice a week.
0: So why did you break up?
1: He got cold feet. He said he needed his space. He's afraid to get married.
0: How old is he?
1: He's 27.
0: He's not getting any younger.
1: No.
0: So he's got a little commitment fear.
1: Yeah.
0: Well, maybe what you need to say is, listen, you know, this is breaking my heart to talk to you all the time. When I love you so much, don't call me until you're ready, you know, to be committed.
1: Right.
0: Maybe. It sounds like he wants the best of both worlds. He wants to know you're there and available to him and still loving him, but he's not ready to make a commitment.
1: That's what I think. It's hard, though, because when I don't talk to him, it's hard, too.
0: Of course, because you love him.
1: Right.
0: Well, all I can say is if it's meant to be, hopefully God will bring it about.
1: Right.
0: Let me find a song for you.
1: Okay. Thank you.

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1: Come home to Delilah.
2: 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You've called the Delilah Show on New York's Light at Night. Who is this?
3: This is Rhonda.
4: Rhonda, what can I do for you tonight?
3: Oh, I want to tell you that I have met the most wonderful man I could... he's the most wonderful man in the world.
4: Listen to you. You're grinning from ear to ear.
3: Yes, I am.
4: You're not even sleeping these days, are you, Rhonda? You're so happy.
3: Not a whole lot, no.
4: And you got that kind of tickling thing going on in your stomach whenever you hear from him or think about him or see him.
3: Well, that's 24/7. I do that all the time. He is...
4: What's his name?
3: Lamine.
4: Okay.
3: He's not from here. He's from Senegal, Africa.
4: I know where Senegal is.
3: Yeah, okay. And he is just awesome. If I cloned a person, I couldn't have done a better job. I mean, he is awesome, and I just want him to know how much I do love him.

0: We haven't been together very long, but, you know, it's like we have this connection and we both know it. He feels the same way.
1: He's all that and a bag of chips.
0: That's right. So, and I've told him that I wrote to you in an email, and he says, I still don't hear my name. I still don't hear my name. So I really hope he's listening.
1: Well, let me see if I can't find the perfect song. Isn't that funny when you find that connection, that magical thing that you can't describe? There's no words for it, but an understanding almost on a cellular level.
0: I heard a statement on TV last night. They haven't invented those words yet.
1: Yeah, they haven't.
0: No.
1: but it's something that you just understand, like telepathy or something, when you just know that you know that you know somebody.
0: Exactly. Exactly. Thank you so much, Delilah.
1: Rhonda, you have a great night. Good luck.
0: Okay, thank you.

Good evening. Welcome, my friend. Welcome home. Come home. I don't know if you are on social media. I've been on Facebook for like, I don't know, 13 years now, and I've been on Instagram, but I've been hesitant to venture into TikTok, mainly because I tell my kids they can't go on TikTok. It's true. I don't want my young kids like spending hours watching videos on social media. I want them out playing, riding bikes and, you know, playing games. And now guess who's spending hours on TikTok? I've been editing videos, making posts, trying to answer all your comments, and I've been having so much fun. And I am connecting with really awesome people, and I have had so many people say kind things that have just touched my heart in a powerful, powerful way. So if you have just recently rediscovered this show, you found me on social media, you found me on the iHeart app, you found me by streaming, I'd like to remind you, I have podcasts. Oh, yes, I do. I have amazing podcasts, one called Love Someone with Delilah and one called Hey, It's Delilah. So check those out and stay tuned all night long. Got a lot of great stories coming up. 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

fateful fate eventually. So if our time is running out, day after day, we'll make the mundane a masterpiece. Oh my, my, oh my, my love, I take one look at you, you're taking me out.

0: Good evening. Welcome. I'm glad you've called the Delilah Show. Miguel, who's on your heart tonight?
1: Her name is Nelda, and I would like to dedicate a song to her to tell her thank you so much for loving me like I love her and love my kids and her kids. I would like to dedicate a lovely song from you, Delilah. Can you put one for us, please?
0: I can do that. Tell me something that you cherish about Nelda, about your beloved.
1: Oh, my God. I can't wait to marry her because we're engaged right now.
0: Ah, okay. Congratulations. I'll find a good song to further that along.
1: Oh, my God. Tell her that I love her so much with the bottom of my heart. Miguel.
0: Okay, I will do that. You have a good night.
2: When your legs don't work like they used to before, and I can't sweep you off of your feet, will your mouth still remember the taste of my love? Will your eyes still smile from your cheek?

0: Hi, Amanda. Welcome to the Delilah Show. Who are you thinking about?
1: I'm thinking about the most wonderful man on earth. I am madly in love with him. He is probably my best friend in the entire world. And him and I have been talking for 14 months, and he's going through a divorce that he's been going through for almost 2 years now. And we have vowed that we would not start dating till after his divorce was final, obviously.
0: So you're trying not to be romantically involved.
1: I've kissed him twice in 2 years, but I'm madly in love with him.
0: And are the feelings equal on his side?
1: You know, he doesn't know how to express his feelings to me because he's afraid he's going to hurt me because the divorce is taking so long. And I just want him to understand that I'm patient and I will wait for him because I love him so much. I just want him to know that I'm there for him. I listen to him every day. I mean, I talk to him all the time. And I just want him to understand that I will wait for him and that I know that it's a lot on his plate right now and that I'm there for him. And I want him to know I love him dearly and that...
0: What a wise guy to wait. I respect you both. I don't have that kind of patience, so I'm very proud of you both.
1: I don't know where my patience comes from. I really don't.
0: That's a level of maturity that I've never succeeded at, so kudos to you two.
1: Oh, it's been 14 months, and I mean, I've never loved anybody the way I love him.

I know it's late and I know you're tired. If you're getting ready to call it a night and slip between those cool sheets, have sweet dreams. I hope this show has helped to inspire you. I hope the calls that we shared touched your heart. I hope that the content of the show, the calls and the stories and the letters and the songs, encourage you to be the best you that you can possibly be, to be the person that God has created you to be. Wonderful. Wonderful. Kind and caring and compassionate. I hope this show helps you to be that person. Now, get a good night's sleep, and I'll be back here with you tomorrow night. Do me a favor. Take some time out of your busy schedule tomorrow to slow down and love someone. Good night, New York City.

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0: If you're working at this hour, chances are you're on the honor system. It's Light FM. I'm Victor Sosa. Whatever's going down, the boss is not going to know. And honesty may not always be the best policy, Nate. What happened?
1: I busted two of my coworkers getting it on in the break room. I passed that on to my boss, who wasn't mad at them. He told me, hey, mind your business. It turned out there was a security camera in there, and he was enjoying watching them.
0: Wow.

Olivia Dean was at Madison Square Garden last month, blew people away with her performances. There's going to be another big performance at Madison Square Garden soon. Tell you about that in less than 10 minutes on Light FM.

0: There are a few places on planet Earth that the title of that song fits any better. Living La Vida Loca. It is always crazy around here. 106.7 Light FM, New York's variety station. Some of us thrive on that energy, though. You need as much help as you can get on the third shift. But what about when you treat yourself? Laughter is the best medicine, and there's an opportunity to get out there and enjoy some laughs if you choose. Dave Chappelle made the big announcement yesterday. He is going on tour this fall, and he's stopping at Madison Square Garden in November. But if you want those tickets, you better be in a hurry because you know they're going to move fast. And they go on sale today at...
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Thanks to the magic of TV, she was in two places at once Monday night. Taylor Swift was in that great SVU sketch at the Emmys, but she was also in her luxury box cheering on Travis Kelce and the Chiefs.

0: 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I'm Victor Sosa. When'd you learn your lesson, Chad?
1: I opened my car door in a parking lot a little too hard, and I dinged the car next to me. 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

0: I don't care how long you've been keeping these hours. 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You doing okay, David?
1: Man, let me tell you. Working these hours, the struggle is real. 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
17: 5:59 on a Thursday morning, September 17th. Cubby and Christine, producer Kristen, we are officially on the air everywhere. And you have all the headlines. Good morning, Christine.
18: Good morning, Cubby. And after we saw a rate hike for interest rates, President Trump demanding the Federal Reserve slash interest rates to 1% or less, making the comments on Truth Social hours after the central bank announced its first rate hike since 2023, and later criticized the Fed board while speaking to reporters in North Carolina. The House has passed a bill that would require AM radio to be included as standard equipment in all new vehicles. Supporters say AM radio remains an important source of local news and emergency information, especially when cellular or internet networks are disrupted. Majority of Americans are saying they're afraid of AI. They believe it could destroy humanity. This is a new Politico survey showing that nearly 2 in 3 Americans are concerned artificial intelligence could pose great risks to the future of mankind.
17: I'm a little nervous about it. I'm not going to lie.
18: We're all feeling a little on edge. Uh-huh. Another thing that's making us on edge is data centers. Data centers. I never know which one to go with.
17: I don't think you're wrong on either one.
18: Either one? Okay. Yeah. But dozens of local governments in New Jersey and councils have been scrambling this year to pass full or partial bans on AI data centers. I know we're fighting this right in our neighborhood in Nutley. I see Rutherford is fighting it. It's all these neighborhoods are coming to fight it. Well, New Jersey is now looking at a 6-month moratorium on approvals for any data centers. They say we need a little bit more research. So would applaud that if we could at least get that reprieve. The 100th San Gennaro Festival gets underway today in Little Italy. Sports, baseball, Yankees lost to the Twins 5-4. Mets lost to the Orioles 7-1. Football, tonight the Lions will play the Bills in Buffalo at 8:15. I think that's on Amazon.
17: That is correct. Okay. And it's Buffalo's first home game in their brand new stadium.
18: Oh, yes. I almost said new studio.
17: We've been in our new studio.
18: Yes.
17: Yeah. Our studio is what, 2 years old now?
18: So it's a little older than that. Okay. Yeah, we've been around. We're older than those guys. So if you want to save money on gas, yes, thank you. Fill up in the morning. Thanks to the laws of physics, you'll get more gasoline per dollar if you pump first thing in the morning when it's cool and gas molecules cluster together.
17: Wow.
18: Yeah.
17: Somebody did research on that.
18: Yes.
17: Okay, so pump up now.
18: Uh-huh.
17: We'll get you pumped up with good music here on 106.7 Light FM. Your weather today, we got everything. We're going to have clouds. We're going to have some sun. Might be a shower. Might be humid.
18: Okay.
17: High of 82. That covers everything.
18: Got it.
17: Might be a flurry around 5 o'clock.

0: 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It is a Thursday. Does it feel like Friday at all to you?
1: It's felt like Friday for a couple of days.
0: Yeah, for some reason, today feels like Friday.
1: This week has been Friday since Monday.
0: Thank you. I'm not alone. Uh-huh. Cubby, Christine, and Kristen, and welcome to a brand new day. It is 6:09. I have a question for you because this happened last night at our house, and my wife said something to me, but I'm going to ask the question here. No matter how good you brush your teeth at night, won't your breath still smell the next morning, no matter how good you brush it? Because my wife, so Miles and Naomi, they brush their teeth on their own, but I used to supervise. Lately, I haven't because they've been doing it pretty good.
1: Yeah.
0: Well, Coco said to me last night, honey, you really got to just stand next to Miles and stand next to Naomi when they do their teeth, because in the morning lately, their breath has been really bad.
1: Oh.
0: Now, I didn't say this to her, but in my mind, I'm like, you could brush your teeth for 5 minutes at night. Won't you still be stanky in the morning?
1: I think you always have morning breath.
0: No matter what, right?
1: It sounds, but she noticed a difference, like when you used to
0: monitor,
1: and now that you don't, there's a difference?
0: Correct.
1: So,
0: and I didn't want to start a fight by going, I don't think that makes a big difference. I just, you know, what a husband should do, shut up. Don't say anything.
1: Just do it. Yes.
0: So now?
1: Well, this is like a little test run. Do it and see if it makes a difference.
0: And see if she actually says, you know, their breath has been smelling better in the morning.
1: Producer Kristen, you do that with your kids?
0: Yeah. Do you supervise? I know you. So
1: yeah,
0: Kristen can't
1: talk. They're a little younger.
0: But
1: so
0: you supervise the whole thing? Okay.
1: And do you think it makes a difference for their morning breath?
0: Because I don't smell their morning breath because I'm here. Yeah, you don't think it makes a difference. See, again, when you're sleeping all night, I don't care what you did the night before, it gets ranky.
1: I know. And in the movies, people always wake up and they kiss and you're like, oh, no.
0: Yeah. Anyway, so there's a slice of life of our house. And how about your house, Christine?
1: Oh, wow.
0: Now, you have butterflies in your stomach today. And tell us why.
1: Because I have a very special guest coming over today and I'm so excited to see him. His name is Melanio Gomez. He's an interior designer. He used to work with Martha Stewart. And remember, I worked with Martha for a while, so we became friends.
0: Okay.
1: We haven't seen each other for a while. We've reconnected. He's got a podcast. He invited me onto his podcast, which I am greatly honored. But he's going to stop by my house today just to help me with some decor and still choosing the last paint colors.
0: Okay.
1: Okay.
0: So I know you, and like most of us, we get really nervous before our friends come over.
1: Yes.
0: Because you want to be perfect.
1: Yeah.
0: Even the housekeeper. But
1: this guy,
0: you want to go beyond perfect.
1: This guy, have you seen Pottery Barn? Have you seen Garnet Hill? That's him, Melanio Gomez. That's his designs. Like, that's how beautiful. Like, those are like my dream catalogs. I look at that and wish for that. And then he works with celebrities. And he's coming over to our little townhome
0: you're going to open the door.
1: Yes.
0: And he's going to be looking around. And what is your goal with him?
1: Such a kind person. My goal is to go, I'm sorry, immediately, and explain what's wrong with my house.
0: And then he'll tell you.
1: And then bring him in.
0: Okay. Well, he'll help with like what? Paint colors?
1: Yes.
0: Vision of things?
1: Yes. Because I want to be really sure. I've been holding off. I think I'm there with the paint colors, like for the main areas of the house. Really, really want to be sure before I commit to this. So he's coming in to help me with that. And there's things that I wanted to change in the house, and they're a little challenging, some design ideas.
0: This is exciting, though.
1: Melanio, I hope you have a lot of patience.
0: What time's he coming over?
1: He's coming over at noon.
0: All right. Are you prepared? Like, if he showed up early, are you ready to go now?
1: No. When I leave work, Cubby, I'm going to run, and I'm just going to, like, throw everything in closets and cabinets.
0: We get off the air at 10 o'clock.
1: Yeah.
0: You'll be leaving here at 9:59.
1: I'm running for my life.
0: Maybe 9:57.
1: Yeah.
0: Okay. Good luck today.
1: Thank you.
0: And tomorrow morning this time, we'll catch up
1: yes,
0: on how it went.
1: Yes, thank you.
0: All right, Light FM, we're coming right back. Thank you for waking up with us.
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0: blinded by the lights every morning driving in. Goodness gracious. Are lights brighter these days?
1: Yeah.
0: It looks like their high beams are on, but they're not.
1: Yep.
0: And they just burn your eyes.
1: Yep, that, you are correct.
0: Light FM, Cubby, Christine, producer Kristen, you were talking during two pretty cool things about how you can go back to a time capsule and find out what words were added to the Merriam Dictionary.
1: Yeah.
0: So, like, you go back to 1990 or 1988 and tells you what words were new. Like, word to your mother was big in 1988. And then Vanilla Ice did Ice Ice Baby and said word to your mother in 1990. So that was fun.
1: Yeah.
0: So what's going in this year, Christine?
1: It's great, Cubby, because like you said, it is like a time capsule. So this year, Merriam-Webster is adding some new terms, and they say a lot of it has to do with pop culture, social media, new tech. We're getting entries like vibe coding, parasocial, Rickroll, yacht rock, and Sunday scaries.
0: I'm surprised Rickroll is just going in now. Because we've been saying it for like 15, 20 years.
1: Yep.
0: And the other surprising one, what was after Rickroll? You mentioned something after Rickroll?
1: Yacht Rock.
0: Yacht Rock.
1: That's been around a while,
0: too. That term has been around to me for a long time as well, like 20 years or so. But
1: Sunday scaries.
0: Oh, that's been real for
1: been saying that
0: all our life.
1: For food additions, we have Bao, Chili Crisp, and Superfood.
0: Okay.
1: Other new additions, Cuffing Season.
0: Love Cuffing Season.
1: I know it. California Sober. I think that's where you allow yourself a bit. Glow up, promposal, AGI, artificial general intelligence, looks maxing.
0: What's that mean? Anybody know that? Looks maxing? Is that maximizing your looks?
1: It's like when it shows a little picture, it shows a guy on Instagram and his hair is all done and his skin looks perfect. And like making the most of it. Limerence, I don't know.
0: No.
1: Mandela effect, I do know because I looked it up. It's a strange concept. Shapewear, I thought we had that one because Spanx and stuff have been around a long time.
0: Shapewear is just going in 2026?
1: Just going in.
0: Really?
1: Yeah.
0: Fascinating.
1: But we've been utilizing it since, you know.
0: Since beginning of time.
1: Forever. And neckbeard.
0: Neckbeard. Do you know what that is?
1: No.
0: Let me look it up.
1: Okay.
0: Neck.
1: So we've got a couple. We need to look up limerence.
0: Okay. Neck beard.
1: Uh-oh. Kristen's showing us it's that like fashion where the guy doesn't have anything on the chin
0: to a mustache or anything.
1: It's just on the, literally is just around the jawline.
0: Oh. Neck beard.
1: Mm-hmm.
0: Oh. Okay, imagine the crumbs in that thing and all the dirty food in there.
1: Yeah.
0: But if you have one, I love you.
1: Right?
0: 44363, what's on your mind? Text us.
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0: 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Light FM, Cubby, Christine, producer Kristen at work on a Thursday morning. The following toys, Christine, are already in the National Toy Hall of Fame. But you have the nominees. But let me tell you what's already in.
1: Okay.
0: Just throwing a few out there. Cabbage Patch Kids, they're already in. Barbie, already in. Battleship, already in. Baseball cards, Frisbee, Easy Bake Oven, Dungeons and Dragons, nerds, Yo-Yo, Crayola Crayons, already in. Etch-A-Sketch, Mr. Potato Head. I could go on and on and on. They're in. They're fine.
1: They deserve to be there.
0: But the toys you're about to mention are nominated but not in yet. We got to vote for them.
1: Let's see if they'll make it in this year for the National Toy Hall of Fame. The Strong's National Toy Hall of Fame in Rochester, New York has announced the 12 finalists for the induction into the hall. They are Bingo, Bop It, Care Bears, Mahjong, which lately is all the rage.
0: Mahjong.
1: Mm-hmm. Monster High Dolls, Mousetrap, Pokemon Trading Card Game, Polly Pocket, Slide, Sorry.
0: Oh, the game Sorry?
1: Uh-huh. Tickle Me Elmo, wasn't in there yet, and Yahtzee.
0: There you go, your finalist. You know, put them all in. They're all fine. Is there a limit? You know, I don't know if there's a limit, but heck.
1: You know, it's just a certain few make it every year.
0: The only one I can't really, like, grasp, I don't know what Monster High Dolls is. Monster High Dolls?
1: Oh, super popular, sorry, for the girls. I guess Naomi's, she's a little young for it, yeah.
0: Now, Tickle Me Elmo, gosh, Christine, we were, I think, working in radio when the buzz on that was going on. And
1: that was like one of our prizes, I think, we would give away at Christmas. Like, that was a big deal to get one.
0: You couldn't find it.
1: Yeah.
0: Like Cabbage Patch Kids in 84. We weren't radio then. But I remember the video of people running to the stores and news footage of parents shoving other parents to the ground to get a Cabbage Patch Kid.
1: It's almost like trying to get the Snoopy cup at Starbucks. Yeah.
0: Oh, are you still searching for that?
1: No, I don't, you know, if I don't get it on the day of the release, I'm not going on eBay. It's going for like 2 and 3 times.
0: But will you can, like, if there's a Starbucks nearby you, would you, like, check back every couple of days to see if
1: they're not,
0: it's just, Cubby, it's gone,
1: it's
0: gone.
1: Just, it's over. It's you know, I just have to accept it.
0: You're really sad, aren't you?
1: They don't
0: you?
1: Restock them.
0: Well, you know what you're getting for Christmas.
1: Oh, really? No, I don't, but I guess I do now.
0: Remember I came through about 2 years ago? You were looking for something, and we were so excited we found it. It was some kind of, oh my gosh, what was it?
1: It was
0: some
1: a kind Tiffany
0: of
1: cup.
0: Tiffany cup, thank you.
1: Mm-hmm.
0: And you couldn't find it?
1: Yeah.
0: And then I remember
1: that's really fancy.
0: We found it like in November, and we're like, oh my goodness.
1: Oh, you guys are smart.
0: We got lucky.
1: Thank you.
0: So
1: Who
0: knows what you're going to be getting for Christmas.
1: Knows? Okay.
0: And don't forget, everybody, Christine Nagy's birthday, December 26th.
1: Thanks, guys.
0: And producer Kristen is December 29th.
1: Yes.
0: So I want a bunch of love coming to my ladies here.
1: Thank you. We are the forgotten Christmas babies.
0: I know. I think about you
1: Somebody
0: all the time.
1: Somebody stole our thunder.
0: I know. Darn Santa. What do you have coming up in the news?
1: Well, if it's hard for a woman to say no, and a lot of times it is, psychologists say this is a way that's going to help you do it.
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1: 1 minute before 7 a.m. Thursday morning, Christine has everything you need to know. Good morning, Christine.
2: And good morning, Cubby. Well, the president says the Kennedy Center will be, quote, ripped down if he's not recognized for renovations. Kennedy Center for the Performing Arts opened in 1971 in Washington, D.C. as a living memorial to the late President Kennedy. Last year, Congress appropriated over $250 million for its renovation. A federal judge blocked the center from adding Trump's name to the building. The House has passed a bill that would require AM radio to be included as standard equipment in new vehicles. Supporters say AM radio remains an important source of local news, emergency information, especially when cell phones or internet disruptions are at play. Dozens of local governments and councils have already scrambled this year to pass full or partial bans on AI centers in New Jersey, and now the state is getting involved and introducing a bill that would place a six-month moratorium on the AI data center so more research can be done. The 100th annual San Gennaro Festival gets underway today in Little Italy. Just a heads up.
1: Let's eat.
2: UN General Assembly also gets underway. That starts next week. That's when we start to warn you about gridlock and frozen zones.
1: Let's be stuck in traffic.
2: Yes, there's that. Sports, baseball, Yankees lost to the Twins 5-4. Mets lost to the Orioles 7-1. Tonight, the Lions play the Bills in Buffalo. And you see that on Amazon. And a lot of women have a hard time saying no to their kids, bosses, friends, whoever needs us. So if you need to say no more often, this is a tip from psychologists. Nod yes while you're saying no. They say it sounds crazy, but it works. When you nod your head as you talk, it empowers you to stay firm in what you're saying.
1: We should try that.
2: Nod your head yes.
1: We have a big meeting later today.
2: No, we can't make it.
1: We can't. We're both doing it in here. It doesn't look right.
2: No. Maybe like if you're on the phone and having a conversation.
1: Yeah. All right. Thank you, Christine. Your weather today, we're dealing with clouds. We got some sunshine, maybe some peaks of it, but mainly a cloudy day and a high of 81. Michael Cimbello, all your variety from the 80s through today.

0: 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Good morning. It's Covey. It's Christine, producer Kristen. Just in here discussing relationships.
1: Yes.
0: Because there's this little research study about the sweet spot for long-term success in a relationship as far as the age gap is concerned. And all of us, I don't know if we fit into this exactly, but our relationships are working. So I'm sharing this with you and saying take it with a grain of salt. The study is finding that between 0 and 3 years is the perfect age gap for a relationship to last long-term, lesser chance of divorce rates.
1: That's a lower number than I thought, because I'm happily married, mm-hmm. and we're 10 years apart
0: right.
1: in age. I'm not saying like our difference is what everyone should be, but I thought
0: maybe, it's working.
1: And I
0: it's
1: thought
0: working for you. Yeah.
1: 10 would be kind of, I thought it'd be a higher number basically, like 7 or 8.
0: No, they don't give you that. And that's Kristen with her husband. They're 7 years apart.
1: 7 years.
0: And you know, they're doing well. I don't want to whammy anybody in this room,
1: right.
0: but you guys are doing really well.
1: Good.
0: You're having beautiful relationships and kids, and it's all going well. The reason that's cited in this that it might not go well if there's a bigger age gap is because basically you're not on the same page. You want to have the same views on money, health, careers, kids, retirement. So the bigger the age gap, the more chance that you're wanting things at different times.
1: It didn't work out for Martha Ray and Mark Harris. Remember that?
0: You've got to help me here. What reference is that? What is that?
1: I know that it was a very deep cut. Martha Ray, remember the old actress did denture commercials before she passed?
0: Okay.
1: And she married this publicist named Mark Harris.
0: Oh.
1: And they were 33 years apart.
0: Oh, wow.
1: Martha Ray. And people said that he married her for the money. And he pretty much did, kind of.
0: Uh-huh.
1: But he was saying how much he loved her. And if I showed you YouTube videos, it would bring back some memories, I think.
0: Yeah.
1: Because people thought this guy was kind of a whack job.
0: Uh-oh.
1: Because, you know, it was clear that he was with Martha Ray for the money.
0: Yeah.
1: But I don't even know what he's doing.
0: What ultimately happened?
1: Well, she died. That's a
0: problem. Okay.
1: When you marry someone a little bit too old, there's that chance. But she passed away in 19... So, oh, here it is. Martha Ray, born in 1916. Mark Harris, born in 1949. When they married in September 1991, Ray was 75 years old. Harris was 42 years old, making him roughly 33 years her junior. So, yeah. Martha Ray. Didn't work out. Well, maybe it did work out.
0: Well, we don't know, because you said she passed.
1: Right, she passed.
0: So was she happy when she
1: passed? I don't
0: know
1: if it was going well when she passed.
0: Yeah, we don't.
1: Or if it was falling apart.
0: Like you said, this is a deep dive. We just don't have these details. I mean, we see it in Hollywood all the time, don't we? But usually it's the actor, the man, who's older, and the woman who's a lot younger. And again, it's like, I promise you, no judgment whatsoever. It's like, love is love, whatever works for you. It's just, I think, if you're aligned, if you're both wanting the same thing at the same time, it doesn't matter if you're 15 years apart, but you're both, I don't know, wanting to get a house together or wanting to have kids. You're just, that part is so important.
1: You'd be a good therapist.
0: Oh, thanks.
1: Yeah. And now a Martha Ray Polydent commercial from 1981. Are you ready?
0: Yes.
1: Here's the audio. Martha Ray. Right, here we go. Is it playing? That's not working.
2: You know, when I clown in front of that camera, this big smile needs something extra. Extra Strength Polydent Green. It gets my dentures sparkling clean. Watch. Yes. Tough lab stains.
1: Now you remember her?
2: Now Extra Strength Polydent.
3: Yes.
2: It's fantastic. Gets tough stains clean, even in between. So take it from a big mouth. Extra Strength Polydent Green gets tough stains clean.
0: I think like she was a character actress, maybe
1: yes.
0: 40s, 50s or something
1: yes.
0: like that.
1: And then she ended up doing commercials and stuff
0: yes.
1: like that. All
0: yes.
1: right. If you remember Martha Ray, or if you just have what is your gap? What is the age gap in your relationship? We want to hear from you.
0: And does it matter?
1: And does it matter?
0: Yes. Let us know if it matters.
1: Can you text us? Because so far we've been on the air for about an hour and a half and no one's texted. 44363. Pretty. I don't know if anybody's tuned in, really. 44363. Are you listening? Are you awake? Do you have a heartbeat?
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0: 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It's Light FM and on hold and playing on Team Cubby, Mary. We'll know more about Mary in just a second, Christine.
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2: Well. Just like that, Christine, it's Thursday. We got another trivia battle on our hands. We got Mary on Team Cubby from Levittown. Mary, good morning. Can I ask what you do for a living?
3: Good morning. Actually, funny you should ask. I just retired this year from the schools. I was a teaching assistant.
4: Oh, and congratulations.
2: Yeah. Does it feel weird not to be working and school season starting?
3: It does feel a little bit weird, but the weather's still nice, so I've been just enjoying it.
4: Nice.
2: Good for you, Mary. All right. Who is on Team Christine?
4: Danielle, right here in New York City. Good morning, Danielle.
5: Good morning.
4: What are you up to today?
5: I'm on my way to work. I actually just parked outside a little bit early, so figured I'd give you guys a call.
2: Thank you. And Mary's laughing, going, I'm retired. All right.
5: Lucky her.
4: Yeah.
2: Well, good luck to you both. Mary, you'll get 3 questions. Danielle and Team Christine will get 3 questions. Best out of 3 will win our trivia battle. Mary, here is question number 1 for you. American Idol is leaving Hollywood and moving to which major city? We talked about this yesterday. A, Philadelphia, B, New York City, or C, Atlanta?
3: It's Atlanta.
2: It is Atlanta. And you are up 1-0.
4: Okay, Danielle, the Jonas brother, who's married to Priyanka Chopra, just celebrated his birthday. Which one is that? A, Nick, B, Joe, or C, Kevin?
5: C, Kevin.
4: Nope. I'm sorry, it's Nick.
2: Over to Mary. Mary, in the year 2000, which former Saturday Night Live cast member joined Al Michaels and Dan Fouts in the Monday Night Football booth? Was it A, Dennis Miller, B, Chris Rock, or C, David Spade?
3: I'm going to say A.
2: Dennis Miller. Some people loved him. Some people hated him. I thought he was pretty good. But Mary, you're right. 2-0.
4: Okay, Danielle. What streaming network carries Thursday Night Football? Is it A, Amazon Prime, B, ESPN Plus, or C, Apple TV Plus?
5: That's a tough one. I think it's Prime.
4: Amazon Prime? You would be correct.
2: Yeah. And that means Danielle holds off elimination
4: yes,
2: there.
4: Yes, yes.
2: Okay, so Mary, you're leading 2-1, but you can win it if you get this right, Mary. Which of these actresses is Ryan Felipe's ex-wife? Is it A, Reese Witherspoon, B, Jennifer Lawrence, or C, Emma Stone?
3: It's Reese Witherspoon.
2: Yes, it is. 3-3 for Mary.
4: Mary takes the game. Sorry, Danielle, we wouldn't be able to come back with the next question, but you know you can always call us and play again.
5: Yes, thank you.
2: And have a great day at work.
4: Thank you. Thank you. And then, Mary, this is perfect for you. You've got tickets to NYC's Ultimate Food and Wine Experience on Saturday, October 17th or Sunday, October 18th at the NYC Wine and Food Festival.
3: Oh, that's awesome. I've been before. It's great. It really is great.
4: Yeah.
3: Thank you so much.
2: Hold on 1 second. Hey, coming up in about 10 minutes, we have $500 cold hard cash. We'll give that away coming up. And you have the headlines on the way, right, Christine?
4: I do, Cubby. So we'll get up to speed on the news and why it's so important to get into nature.
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1: accident there. BQE, very busy. Eastbound side, McGinnis-Humboldt Street to the Kosciusko. Accident taking out two lanes. Inbound GW Bridge, delays of well over an hour on the upper deck with a broken down tractor trailer. Half an hour to the lower deck. In at the Lincoln Tunnel, 40 minutes. In at the Holland, we're looking at close to an hour coming off of 1 and 9 and about 35 minutes from the turnpike. Alternate side, in effect citywide.
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4: Good morning, 7:59. Cubby and Christine, producer Kristen, hanging out with you. And all your headlines with Christine. Good morning, Christine.
1: And good morning, Cubby. Interest rates are going up. Federal Reserve Chairman Kevin Warsh on Wednesday saying persistent inflation is the reason for the rate hike of a quarter percentage point. President Trump says the Kennedy Center will be, quote, ripped down if he doesn't get recognition for renovating the building. Federal judge blocking the center from adding Trump's name to the building. Trump was asked about the ruling by reporters on Wednesday and said if his administration doesn't get recognition, it'll end up being ripped down. In New Jersey, we've had dozens of local governments and councils already trying to fight AI data centers, worried that they are not safe for us, for the environment. Well, now we have a proposal on the table. A bill has been introduced for a six-month moratorium on approvals, construction, expansion, subsidies, tax incentives for certain AI data centers. So these towns that have been fighting could be buying us some more time. 17 new public bathrooms are being opened here in the five boroughs. An app will tell you where they are. You can scan so you can go in. It's clean. It's maintained. You've got a 10-minute limit in there, and then the door opens. It's a one-year pilot program that's starting in New York. The toilets are open 7 a.m. to 10 p.m. They're free and touchless. You need the app, and you need to scan.
4: Cool. I need one right now.
1: Let's go for it, because it is not fun when you're out there and you can't find one, right?
4: It's the worst feeling, right? Panic mode.
1: Is.
4: Yep. You're like, I'll buy a bagel.
1: Oh, I'll buy anything. Take everything I own. Yeah. Sports, baseball. Yankees lost to the Twins 5-4. Mets lost to the Orioles 7-1. Football tonight, Lions play the Bills in Buffalo 8:15. You can see it on Amazon. And finally, getting out into nature is well known to have a positive effect on your mood. But if you can't get away, there's actually an alternative. You can watch nature videos, and it helps you recover from stress in much the same way. Boosts positive emotions, reducing negative feelings such as anger. People who watch nature videos reported more positive emotions, less anger. Scientists also found the videos of forests were the most relaxing than videos of rushing water. So a nice forest video. Maybe some pretty animals in there.
4: I'll warn you, though, if you have cats, they will attack the TV when they see these videos.
1: Oh, they will. They think it's for them.
4: Exactly. Mm-hmm. All right, we have two things coming up, Christine. We have $500 to give away, and we have to do our NFL Survivor Pool picks.
1: Oh, right, because the games are starting tonight. Yes.
4: So we'll do that in two more songs. It's Light FM.

0: and on the radio with us tomorrow morning at this very moment, 24 hours from right now, Clay Aiken will be live in studio. Mm-hmm. We'll catch up with him, play some new music, talk about the old days.
1: Yes.
0: That's going to be fun.
1: Yeah.
0: Cubby, Christine, Kristen hanging out with you. It is Light FM. And are you ready? It is that time of the week, Christine. Mm-hmm. We try to do it on Thursdays because there's a game, the first NFL game of week two.
1: Yeah.
0: Is tonight. Exactly. And we got Buffalo playing in their brand new stadium. And who are they playing again?
1: Detroit.
0: Detroit. Nobody in this room is picking them in the NFL Survivor Pool this week, right?
1: Right.
0: Okay. But wanted to throw it out there. There is a game tonight. And if you don't know what a Survivor Pool is, it's a season-long contest where you pick one NFL team to win straight up each week. One single wrong choice.
1: Yes.
0: You're eliminated. Except for our team, we're playing with two strikes.
1: Okay.
0: So if you miss one, you can hang in there another week.
1: We need another chance. Thank you.
0: But here's the story before we get to our picks. Kristen, who won last year, if she misses this week, she's done for the year because she missed last week.
1: She can't be.
0: She's already burned a strike.
1: We need her in it.
0: So here we go.
1: Oh, wow.
0: This week's picks.
1: Yes.
0: Christine, who are you going with?
1: Cubby, I am going with the Tampa Bay Buccaneers over the Browns.
0: All right. Pretty good choice, actually.
1: Thank you.
0: But not an animal, which is weird.
1: I know.
0: For you.
1: I deviated. I was leaning towards another team because I wanted an animal, but I want a team that I know, like, I'll be okay later in the season.
0: Yes, I think that's a good choice. All right.
1: Thank you.
0: Kristen supports you too.
1: Thank you, Kristen.
0: Kristen cannot speak, but we can tell you who she picked. 49ers over Dolphins. Is that correct? Give me a nod. Yes. I got that right? Okay. So if the 49ers beat the Dolphins, Kristen's fine this week.
1: Mm-hmm.
0: But if the Dolphins pull off an upset,
1: yeah.
0: It's just me and Christine.
1: Uh-oh.
0: And no more Kristen.
1: And Kristen's buying breakfast.
0: Uh-huh.
1: Yeah.
0: A big one.
1: Early
0: a big
1: on.
0: Old fat breakfast. And for me, I probably shouldn't take Philly this early in the season, but I'm taking Philly over Tennessee. The Eagles over Tennessee. I just want to relax this weekend because last weekend I picked Detroit over New Orleans and Detroit almost blew it and I was stressing out.
1: Yeah, it was close.
0: Yeah.
1: Okay.
0: So I want to be able to breathe this weekend.
1: Yeah.
0: Philly over Tennessee. And there you go. Those are our picks in the NFL Survivor Pool. You feeling pretty good, Christine?
1: Yeah. Yeah. Sure.
0: Actually, I don't know if you feel confident now.
1: I don't know.
0: All right.
1: I don't know. I didn't pick an animal. I deviated, but okay.
0: Good luck to you.
1: Thank you.
0: Oh, hi there. I'm Cubby. That's Christine. And behold the traitor's new blood. For the first time, Emmy-winning host Alan Cumming opens his infamous castle doors to 22 everyday Americans. From among them, he will choose who will play as traitors and who must survive as faithful.
1: Now, to celebrate the treachery and deceit, caller 10 is going to win $500 at 800-222-1067. The Traitor's New Blood debuts with a special two-hour extended premiere tonight at 8, only on NBC New York. A word of caution, don't be late.
0: Behold the Traitor's New Blood. This is so exciting.
1: I know, but wait, there's more.
0: But wait, hang on.
1: There's really great news about the Traitors.
0: There's more.
1: 3 seasons have been renewed all at once.
0: Not one, not two. 3.
1: Because we love this show so much, and it does so incredibly well for NBC and for Peacock. And this follows another big Emmy showing for the Traitors, because Alan Cumming and the series won for the 3rd consecutive year. The host one and the show one.
0: The news just keeps getting better and better with Traitors New Blood.
1: We'll be watching tonight.
0: Tonight. Mm-hmm. And caller number 10, like you said, wins $500. 1-800-222-1067. Good luck.
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0: 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It's Cubby and Christine. Let me know if you think this makes it feel like fall is really coming. Today and tomorrow are probably the last days we're going to be in the 80s for a long, long time.
1: Really?
0: Yeah. 70s into the weekend and then 60s next week.
1: And you're standing by this, Paul Cubby Bryant.
0: I'm probably wrong. We'll find out next week.
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1: Yes, and it's brought to you by our friends at Associated Supermarkets. 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

0: All right, the nominees are in for the Toy Hall of Fame. I think they should all go in. But Christine, what are we hearing about?
1: Just a few right now, Cubby. Bingo, Care Bears, Mahjong, Monster High Dolls. Sorry, Tickle Me Elmo, still not in there.
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0: 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It's Cubby and Christine. Madonna is doing something she hasn't done in a long time, Christine.
1: She's going to open the MTV Video Music Awards. We haven't seen her there since 2003.

0: Hey, if you love to eat, I got great news. Actually, Christine, you break the news to everybody.
1: Well, the San Gennaro Festival gets underway today, 100th annual. Are you in the mood for Zeppelis?
0: Yes, I am.
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0: 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If you're a football fan, week two of the NFL season kicks off tonight.
1: Yeah, and Buffalo's going to take on Detroit. You have to watch it on Amazon.
0: And it's a first Buffalo home game in their new stadium. Mm-hmm. So that'll be exciting for the Bills fans. 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

0: And we will be missing you until tomorrow morning, 6 a.m. Have a great day, everybody. It's Cubby, Christine, and Kristen getting out of here.
1: And tomorrow actually is Friday. It's only felt like Friday all week. Tomorrow is it.
0: And Clay Aiken will be here.
1: Oh, great.
0: Tomorrow morning, live in studio, Clay Aiken joins Cubby and Christine in the morning. 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

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Good morning. I'm Helen Little. We have ourselves a brand new day today. Never been one like today, and there's never going to be another one just like it. 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

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You know, Olivia Dean almost did not record the song that actually put her on the map, and we're glad she did, because we wouldn't have gotten this one. 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

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Good afternoon, I'm Helen Little. You know, you still got a little bit of time left to take advantage of Broadway Week, getting 2-for-1 tickets all the way through September 20th, which I think is this Sunday. 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

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Good afternoon, I'm Helen Little. How about a little extra commercial-free music this hour? 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

0: Aerosmith and Crazy on Light FM, New York's best variety. It's Rich Kaminsky, and I was just talking about Taylor Swift and Tom Cruise at the Chiefs game. I went to the Giants game Sunday night, and it was so loud. I mean, I couldn't even hear myself. It was great. Now, tonight you have the Bills versus the Lions, fantasy football going on, and I was looking at the calendar, and the Super Bowl is going to be played on Valentine's Day. Hope your loved one loves football, and the next day will be President's Day. Hopefully a day off for you to recover.
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It's Rich Kaminsky here to give you that pick-me-up that you might need and definitely deserve right about now with Joan Jett and the Blackhearts and I Love Rock and Roll.

The movie Michael, the first biopic to make over $1 billion worldwide. The one that's all about the life of Michael Jackson. And in the film, it gets the whole crowd singing along to this one, Human Nature, on 106.7 Light FM.

0: Michael and Human Nature on Light FM, New York's best variety. It's Rich Kaminsky, and this ever happened to you? You sit down and try to help your kids with their homework, and you, as the adult, just don't know what's going on. For me, a few years ago, it was middle school math. Now it's high school genetics. I mean, almost half of those helpful moms and dads said the major problem they have is that they just don't understand the material.
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4: 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That's tryfencing.org.

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In fact, it's for you and your loved one. Brian Adams, everything I do it for you.

It's funny how when you hear certain songs, you can remember exactly where you were at that point in your life when you first started listening to them. And this is one that does it for me. Peter Cetera, Glory of Love on Light FM.

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0: Sarah McLachlan and Angel on Light FM, New York's best variety. It's Rich, and the first day of fall next week on Tuesday, the autumnal equinox, and all the great things that that season brings, including the Macy's Thanksgiving Day Parade. And they showed off a new balloon yesterday in Manhattan. Joe Cool, you know, Snoopy and his laid-back style with the red sweater and sunglasses. And one year, I was actually a balloon handler in that parade. That was an amazing experience. And the one that I got to guide through the streets of New York City was Snoopy. But at the time, he was an astronaut.
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Well, you can't help but feel good when you hear this one from Bruno Mars. 1, 2, 3, 4. I just might.

0: 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BTS will be there, Snoop Dogg, Benson Boone, and a whole lot more, and you never know who will be getting up on stage together. Now, you'll be able to watch it streaming live both nights on Disney Plus and Hulu starting at 10:30. It's brought to you by Associated Supermarkets. It's Rich Kaminsky. Thanks for listening. Always appreciate it when you do that. And I can meet you back here on Light FM in the afternoon tomorrow, and we can kick off that weekend together. Delilah is taking over. That means the Light at Night is coming up next.
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1: Good evening. It's just about 8 o'clock on this beautiful September evening in the city. I'm Delilah, welcoming you to the Light of Night, New York's home for requests and dedications all night long, celebrating the Feast of San Gennaro here in New York this week. If you get a chance, head on down to Mulberry Street in Little Italy in Lower Manhattan. A party going on over there. Really.